tie up, hold them tight up. Oh me how it cut up, how it crawl up, how it scare up. It is a hard art to master, you know. This smiling and skinning your teeth. When you

beyond the reach of greed. You hear the voices of spirits with the frequency of light, making sounds like the crackling of stars at night, communicating with plants, animals, and mankind, affirming the universal truth. All and everything was conceived here in Africa, the cradle of civilization.

mankind get lost again because I don't know, mankind get lost somewhere down the line that them don't really, man become enemy, you know, the consciousness that Noah is our father, it come like it don't mean anything to people. Mm. But it mean a great deal to the Rasta man, mm, because him know that is the truth. And that's why him say love, and that's why him overstand everything. You know, that's one of the little part about the unification of the people. Mm. Because all the people have realized that

0: When the musician in Jamaica started to play, a lot of them can play calypso too, because they play a lot of calypso. Mm. But because the American influence music come past you down there, you know, them start to kind of get more to, them time used to have Fats Domino.
1: Yes.
0: And plenty of them type of people. So after a while now, the music start drift from the reggae. So it used to be a music almost like a half blues. And used to play before the scare start, you know. Even people like Joe Higgs, cha-na-na, cha-na-na-na-na, cha-na-na, cha-na-na-na, you know that music?
1: Right.
0: Used to play that plenty.
1: Uh-huh.
0: So from there now it developed to people start ching, ching, ching, ching, ching for ska, you know. Uh-huh. And then for rock steady is like ching, ching, ching. For reggae now is check, check, check, you know. So you have three different feels. But the three of them can put together again and make one thing still.

So you are the one who come to challenge the kings of kings, the lords of lords, and the conquering land of the tribe of Judah, and the elective God and the light of the world, the right ruler. Huh? Well, sorry for you, my friend. I know see your faith with me.

0: Well, I think my biggest influence is Marcos Gabriel Selassie.
1: From what you heard coming up as a boy about Garvey, or what you've learned now that you're grown, or what?
0: What I hear, what I read, you know, and what I knew and know about him.
1: Did you learn much about Garvey in school?
0: No. Them don't teach. It's the education that we don't get in school, you know. We don't get that type of education that when we grow up we can know who we is.
1: Mm-hmm.
0: We get a more education that we might know who Christopher Columbus is, how Marco Polo is, you know. But we never really know who Marcus Garvey is, who Haile Selassie is, how any black man is.
2: Fréquence, Paris, pluriel. 106.3 sur la FM.